0: every time it goes so fast. It's funny how time flies. My friends, we have to say goodbye.
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1: Culprit is in the building. Get your hands up. I know you know this one. We taking it back. But we bringing it in 2012. This is what we do.

ask for money and get advice. Ask for advice, get money twice. I'm from the dirty, but that Chico nice. Y'all call it a moment, I call it life.